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Welcome to Literary World, where we step gently into the world of words and wonder. I'm your host, Dr. Parvati Jeevan, and I'm so glad you're here with me today in this quiet corner of voices, stories, and reflections. Each week, we travel through the landscapes of literature, not just through the pages of books, but through the lives, the thoughts, and the feelings they carry. Together, we'll meet authors from across time and place, explore their works, and discover what makes their voices last. Now and then, we'll also enter the world behind the books with reflections on characters, themes, or classic scenes that have shaped our understanding of literature. Moments that continue to inspire, question, and move readers across generations. We can also engage in conversations with writers, editors, and translators who shape the stories we love today. So, wherever you are, relaxing, working, or simply listening, come along with me to the literary world. Today, I invite you to think about something very simple: the earth beneath our feet. We walk upon it every day. We build our homes upon it. We cultivate it, travel across it, and often take it for granted. Yet, for most of human history, the earth was not merely land. It was life itself. The arrival of rain could mean hope. A failed harvest could mean despair. The changing seasons shaped the rhythms of existence. People lived close to nature, aware of their dependence upon forces larger than themselves. In our modern world, surrounded by technology and convenience, it's easy to forget this ancient relationship. But one writer never forgot it. Her name was Pearl S. Buck. Through her novels, she reminded readers of the enduring bond between human beings and the earth, and of the quiet dignity found in ordinary lives. More than 80 years after her most famous works were written, her voice continues to speak with remarkable clarity. Not because she offered grand theories or dramatic philosophies, but because she understood something essential about being human. She understood that beneath all our ambitions, successes, and failures, we remain connected to the earth, to family, and to one another. Paul Sindenstricker Burke was born in 1892 in the United States, but much of her childhood was spent in China, where her parents worked as missionaries. As a result, she grew up between two worlds. She spoke both English and Chinese. She was familiar with both Eastern and Western cultures. She learned early that human beings often appear different on the surface, yet share many of the same hopes and fears. This experience would shape her entire literary career. At a time when many Western readers knew very little about China, Pearl Buck introduced them to the lives of ordinary Chinese people. Not emperors, not generals, not political leaders, but farmers, mothers, children, and families. She showed readers that humanity transcends cultural boundaries. Love, grief, ambition, jealousy, loyalty, and hope belong to no single nation. They are universal. This belief in our shared humanity lies at the heart of her writing. When Pearl Buck published The Good Earth in 1931, she could not have known that it would become one of the most widely read novels of the 20th century. The book won the Pulitzer Prize and contributed significantly to her receiving the Nobel Prize in Literature in 1938. Yet, his enduring appeal cannot be explained merely by literary awards. The novel speaks to something deeper. At its center is Wang Lang, a poor farmer whose life is closely tied to the land he cultivates. His story appears simple. He marries, he works, he struggles, he prospers, he ages. But within the seemingly ordinary life, Pearl Buck explores some of the most fundamental questions of human existence. What gives life meaning? What happens when success changes?

choices, what should we value most? The earth occupies a central place in the novel. For Wang Lu, the land is not merely property. It's security, its identity, its survival. When drought threatens, life becomes uncertain. When the harvest succeeds, hope returns. The relationship between human beings and nature is immediate and intimate. Reading the novel today, one is struck by how modern its concerns feel. We live in an age of environmental challenges and ecological anxiety. We are increasingly aware that human prosperity depends upon the health of the natural world. Pearl Buck understood this long before environmental awareness became a global movement. She recognized that when people lose their connection with the earth, they risk losing something essential within themselves. The Good Earth is not merely a novel about farming. It's also a meditation on wealth. Many stories end when the hero achieves success. Pearl Buck begins a different story. She asks what happens after success arrives. As Wang Lu becomes prosperous, his relationship with the world begins to change. The values that sustained him during hardship become harder to preserve. Comfort brings new temptations. Prosperity creates new desires. Gradually, the reader sees how wealth can both improve life and complicate it. This insight remains relevant today. Modern societies often encourage us to believe that happiness lies in acquiring more. More possessions, more status, more achievements. Yet, literature repeatedly asks a different question. How much is enough? Pearl Buck does not condemn wealth, nor does she romanticize poverty. Instead, she explores how material success affects human character. Her concern is not what people possess, but what they become. Do they remain humble? Do they remember gratitude? Do they maintain their connections with others? These questions are as important now as they were nearly a century ago. Another reason Pearl Buck continues to resonate with readers is a deep respect for ordinary people. Literature sometimes focuses on exceptional individuals, the hero, the genius, the revolutionary. Pearl Buck directs our attention elsewhere. She finds significance in everyday life, in family relationships, in daily labor, in small acts of kindness and sacrifice. She reminds us that ordinary lives contain extraordinary depth. This perspective feels particularly refreshing. In a world fascinated by celebrity and achievement, Pearl Buck invites us to appreciate quieter forms of human worth. The parent caring for a child, the farmer tending the land, the worker fulfilling responsibilities with integrity. These lives may never attract headlines, yet they form the foundation of society. Pearl Buck understood this profoundly. Her writing encourages us to look more carefully at the people around us, to recognize dignity where we might otherwise overlook it. Perhaps this sensitivity emerged from her own experiences living between cultures. Being an outsider in two different worlds taught her the importance of observation. She learned to see what others ignored. She learned to listen. And she learned that understanding begins with empathy. One of the remarkable achievements of Pearl Buck's career was her ability to serve as a bridge between East and West. During periods when misunderstanding and prejudice often shape perceptions, she sought to foster mutual respect. Her writing challenged stereotypes. It revealed complexity where others saw simplification. It emphasized common humanity rather than difference. This aspect of her work remains important today. We live in a world that is increasingly interconnected, yet often divided. Technology allows us to communicate across continents instantly, yet genuine understanding remains elusive. Pearl Buck reminds us that understanding requires more than information. It requires imagination, the ability to see the world through another person's eyes, the willingness to recognize that people from different backgrounds share many of the same dreams and fears. Literature performs this function beautifully. A novel allows us to inhabit lives we have never lived, to experience perspectives we might never otherwise encounter. In this way, reading becomes an exercise in empathy, and empathy remains one of humanity's most

0: valuable qualities. Paul Buck's compassion extended beyond literature. She was deeply concerned with humanitarian issues, particularly the welfare of children. She devoted significant energy to advocacy and social service. For her, concern for humanity was not merely an intellectual position. It was a practical commitment. This integration of thought and action gives her life an added dimension. Her values were not confined to her books. They informed her choices in the world, and perhaps this consistency contributes to the enduring respect she commands. As readers, we often ask what makes certain books survive across generations. Why do some works remain meaningful while others fade? In the case of Paul Buck, the answer may lie in the timelessness of her themes. Human beings continue to wrestle with questions of identity, family, ambition, and belonging. We continue to seek balance between material success and personal fulfillment. We continue to struggle with divisions between cultures and communities. And we continue to search for meaningful relationship with the natural world. Paul Buck speaks to us these concerns, not through abstract arguments, but through stories. Stories that illuminate rather than instruct. Stories that encourage reflection rather than dictate conclusions. Stories that reveal the complexity of human life. As I reflect on Paul Buck's legacy, I find myself returning to the image of the earth. Patient, steady, life-giving, the earth asks little of us, yet it sustains everything. Perhaps Paul Buck saw in the earth a model for human wisdom. Humility rather than arrogance, patience rather than haste, connection rather than isolation. Her novels remind us that genuine fulfillment rarely comes from endless acquisition. Instead, it emerges from meaningful relationships, purposeful work, gratitude, and compassion. These values may appear simple, yet they remain surprisingly difficult to practice. And perhaps that is why literature matters. It reminds us of truths we already know but frequently forget. As we conclude today's episode, let us remember Paul Buck not merely as a Nobel Prize-winning author, but as a writer who celebrated the dignity of ordinary lives. A writer who built bridges between cultures. A writer who understood the profound relationship between humanity and earth. And a writer who believed that beneath our differences lies a common human experience. In a rapidly changing world, her message remains both gentle and powerful. Stay connected to the earth, to one another, to the values that sustain human life. For when those connections endure, so does our humanity. You were listening to Literary World, a weekly journey into the lives and works of timeless authors. Thank you for joining me in this exploration of Paul Buck's life and works. Next week, we journey to another literary voice whose words still speak across the years. Until then, take care, read deeply, and keep listening. Let literature light your world. And if there is an author close to your heart or someone you have always wanted to know more about, just let me know. I'd be happy to bring them to you in this program. 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